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Well, we've got holes, we've got holes, but we carry on.

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2: He played guitar in the funky soul band, and they were dynamite. Concerts in Europe and Australia too. Had a feeling we were gonna be good friends. Don't what I tell you.